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October with Sumi on KC101. That is currently my song of summer. Sammy Joe hanging with you, and ASAP Rocky says that Rihanna is cooking in the studio. His words, not mine. I am not nearly cool enough.

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Coming up, it is your iHeartRadio 9 at 9. 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
2: What's going on? Sammy Joe hanging with you on this Monday night. Taylor Swift revealed a new haircut following her wedding. She did a nice little chop. She was also spotted at Electric Lady Studios in New York City. So I don't know. I just have a feeling there's like a new era of music happening. Taylor Swift, I Knew It, I Knew You, kicking off the countdown tonight at number 9 on KC 101.

One thing I love about Ed Sheeran is his appreciation for all types of music. I would never think a collab like this would exist, but I love it. Martin Garrix and Ed Sheeran, Repeat It, is in at number 7 tonight on KC 101.

Ariana Grande, Petal is your number 6 song tonight on KC101. 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
2: 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Olivia Rodrigo with Stupid Song is your number one song tonight on KC 101.

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0: Sammy Joe hanging with you on KC101. The Jonas Brothers had a pretty big announcement today. They're bringing their Burning Up tour all over again across the country. Originally, it was just 3 shows at Madison Square Garden this weekend, but of course, they've expanded. They needed to. The demand was insane for this. Think about it. Okay, the last time they did this tour, it was also to promote Camp Rock, and now Camp Rock 3 is out, and they're going on this tour again. The nostalgia has been so real. So obviously, the tour kicking off this weekend at Madison Square Garden in New York City, and then it wraps up in Newark, New Jersey on December 21st. Why do I feel like these boys are about to take all my money?
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Knicks player Karl Anthony Towns and Jordan Woods officially tied the knot this weekend. And it was so funny because I feel like every single person who had a courtside seat at the championship games this year was at this wedding. And so was Kylie Jenner. It was so good to see her there after everything her and Jordan have been through. It's KC 101.

Malcolm Todd with Earrings on KC101. I've been hearing rumblings Post Malone's going to return to rap. To that I say thank you. Although I did like the country aesthetic on him. It's hot. Girl,

Sammy J hanging with you on KC101. Last night was pretty epic, the Disney Legends induction ceremony. I gotta admit, I've only been watching clips of it on Instagram and TikTok, but Cat's Eye performed. They did the song I Won't Say I'm in Love from Hercules, which was so good. And Vanessa Hudgens inducted the Jonas Brothers. The fact that they're being inducted means we're all probably getting old, right?

Niall Horan just dropped his new album, Dinner Party, this summer. He says that this song is supposed to kind of give the same vibe as Harry Styles' Watermelon Sugar, if you are picking up what I am putting down. It's Niall Horan with Taste So Good on KC 101.

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Tommy Joe hanging with you on KC101, Connecticut's number one hit music station. I feel like we're going to have a pretty good class of best new artists at this year's Grammy Awards from, well, I guess Olivia Dean already won that, so it's not her. But Sienna Spiro and Audrey Hobart have had such an incredible year. I could definitely see these two getting nominated. It's Audrey Hobart with Sue Me.

That was The Beaches with Edge of the Earth on KC101, Connecticut's number one hit music station. If you watch the show Off Campus, you've definitely already heard that one in the show. If you've never seen Off Campus, huge show. I like to call it heated rivalry for straight people. It's very good.

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Sienna Spyro with Material Lover on KC101, Connecticut's number one hit music station. Sammy Joe heading out, but let's stay friends on Instagram at DJ Sammy Joe. 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
0: All right, everybody, we are back with the biggest novella to ever hit the radio. It is 100% fake.
2: Yeah.
0: We are the voice actors. We create the entire thing for your entertainment. We call it Battle of the Rosas. And today, love will be tested. Trust will be questioned, and somebody might be drafting more than a fantasy football team.
3: Ooh, extra tight ends.
4: Oh, my God.
0: Mariana, tell me what's going on with Felipe.
5: Felipe just joined a fantasy football league.
0: Okay, that sounds pretty normal.
5: He's the only man in it.
0: Ah,
4: hi.
0: He's cheating, okay.
2: He's going to win for sure.
0: How many women are part of this fantasy?
5: 11.
0: That's not fantasy football. It's just Felipe's fantasy. Hi.
3: Mine too.
0: Mariana, how did he even get involved in this?
5: A woman he works with named Bianca invited him.
0: You know what they say. If it is with Anka, hit her with the chancla. How well does Felipe know Bianca?
5: Apparently better than I thought.
0: Hi.
5: He talks about her all the time. Bianca knows football. Bianca's hilarious. Bianca, Bianca, Bianca.
0: Okay, we get it. He gave her a 5-star Yelp review. Okay. You haven't mentioned one thing about him flirting or being suspicious. So what is it that bothers you? Is it just because it's women? Are you not a girl's girl?
5: He doesn't even like football.
0: Well, that's important information.
2: Yeah. Maybe lead with that.
0: Did you ask him why this specific league has suddenly changed his mind?
5: He says Bianca makes it more fun.
0: Hi!
5: And now they're doing an all-in-person draft party.
0: You're telling me all 11 women and Felipe are going to be together drafting?
5: That's right.
0: This man's draft strategy is incredible.
4: Yes, it is.
0: Okay, here's what we're going to do. I've heard enough. We're going to call Felipe, and we're going to tell him that his fantasy league was selected for a complimentary draft party upgrade.
2: Ooh.
0: Private room, food, drinks, draft board, the whole thing.
2: Ooh.
0: And because Felipe is our promotional winner, he gets to bring one additional VIP guest, somebody who does not have to be in his league. I want you to stay quiet, and we're going to see who Felipe drafts next on Battle of the Rosas.
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1: 101.
0: All right, welcome back to Battle of the Rosas. We have Mariana on the line. Are you still there?
2: Ooh. I'm still here.
0: So Mariana's worried that her boyfriend Felipe might be cheating because he just joined a fantasy football league, but it's all women. He's the only man out of 11 women.
3: Ooh.
0: And they have an in-person draft party coming up. So this is what we're going to do. We're going to call Felipe, and we're going to tell him that his fantasy league has been selected for a complimentary draft party upgrade where we give him a private room, food, drinks, the whole nine. Mm-hmm. And he gets to bring one additional VIP guest, somebody that's not part of the league. Will he choose you, Mariana?
2: He better.
0: He won't.
4: We know how this plays out.

0: sports bar. How are you doing today?
1: What a Latino.
0: Check it out, bro. We're doing this fantasy football promotion, and your league was selected for a complimentary draft party upgrade.
1: For why?
0: Because you're firme, dog. We've heard all about your... We've heard all about your league. It's you and 11 bitches, dog. That's crazy.
1: It's every man's fantasy.
0: Exactly. So this is the deal. You're going to get a private draft room, free appetizers, draft board, drink specials, the whole setup. And because you're the promotional winner, we're going to give you one VIP guest spot. Now, to be clear, this person doesn't have to be in your fantasy league. This could be a girlfriend, buddy, family member, whoever you want to hang out with you for the draft. Who should we put down?
1: Can I give it to Bianca?
0: I don't know. Can you?
2: No.
0: Jokes.
1: Maybe
0: I'm looking.
1: I already did.
0: I'm looking at your roster, and I see Bianca's already part of the league. You don't need to bring her.
1: But she's on my special teams. Can you just give Bianca the VIP upgrade?
0: The upgrade? Nobody mentioned anything about an upgrade, Felipe.
1: But she deserves it. She works so hard.
0: That's very thoughtful. How well do you know Bianca?
1: Well enough to know she's a wide receiver.
3: I knew you were practicing the touch push with her.
0: She went off script and I don't understand what she said. Maybe it's funny. Say it again, but slower.
3: I knew you were practicing the touch push with her.
2: The touch push.
0: Felipe, if you can't tell, that's your girlfriend on the line. Aye. And this is Battle of the Rosa.
1: Wait, what is going on?
3: I just caught you lying. I knew you and Bianca had a thing.
1: But you'll always be my first string, Mariana.
3: I won't sit on the sidelines for anyone.
1: Good, you need to walk more.
3: Aye. Watch me walk right out of your life. You can never score anyway.
1: Hi! No!
0: And just like that, Felipe's relationship went from reality to fantasy. Coming up next on Tino Go Chino Radio, I need some recommendations, man. I just watched this movie on Netflix and it was trash. I'll tell you, I'm going to recommend what not to watch next.

0: 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KC
1: 101.
0: So what's everyone watching? This is Tino. I'm going to give you a recommendation of something not to watch. And here's the thing. I know you're going to watch it because it's in the top 10 on Netflix. Uh-huh. It's one of their latest movies. It is called The Last House. And
2: oh, I wanted to see that.
0: I hate it, dude. So a family, basically, they wake up and they find their doors and windows are sealed shut. You can't break the glass. You can't drill through any holes. You're stuck in your house.
1: Whoa.
0: And they have to try and now find a way to ration, obviously, food and water and everything so they can survive this strange outside threat.
3: That's kind of good, right?
0: They can see it. It seems like it would be. They can see outside of their windows and you can see neighbors, but you can't talk to anybody. Phones don't work. There's no internet, no nothing.
1: And it's only this family that's stuck?
0: No, the whole neighborhood.
1: Okay.
2: Oh, I did watch a little of this. Yeah.
0: It starts off good. And then it gets to a point where I'm very sensitive with animals. There's some animal stuff that I don't like.
2: And then they hate the dog.
0: And then it starts to get to a bunch of AI stuff that I don't like. And bro, I skipped through like 30 minutes of the movie. Yeah. And then the ending, I was just like, that's it? So, I mean, you can watch it, but I'm just, ugh. Now, the promo, I will give them props. There's billboards all in Hollywood with a house. And there's actual humans inside the houses on the billboard.
1: Oh, I did see that.
0: And you can drive up at any time and see them there.
2: How much are they getting paid?
0: So that's pretty cool. That's cool. But the actual movie, I didn't like it. Mm-hmm. Is there anything that you want to recommend or not recommend?
1: If you're into, I guess, murder documentaries. But my husband, we've talked about this before, like obsessed. And he's watched lately every documentary on the Idaho murders. And it is so sad. There's some documentaries that have more info than the others. And there's like the parents talking and like the siblings. And it's a really sad story. But the murderer who pleaded guilty and he's in there for life is now trying to get that overturned and have like a new trial.
0: In what world are they going to be like, all right, yeah, let's hear that out. We want to hear where you're coming from.
4: Tino Cuccino Radio.
0: The slang that defined the past 5 years. We'll break it down for you next.

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1: 101.
0: It's so funny, dude. I talk about it in my comedy set, bro. Like, you never want to admit that you're old, but when you stop understanding the slang that these kids are using, you are old, baby.
2: Yeah.
0: It sucks, but it is what it is. Now, you can try and relate to it and understand the words, and I want to see if anyone, not anyone, I want to see if our 46-year-old producer, Matt, uses any of these in his vocabulary. So now, these are supposed to be the slang words that define the past 5 years. So start in 2021.
3: Okay.
0: Right? Or is it 2020? I know we're 2026, but I don't know if 2026 words have come out yet.
3: They haven't. So 2021, the top three words were sus, which I do know what that means, I think. Mm-hmm. Like, that's kind of sketchy.
4: Yeah, it's like you. Yeah, you.
3: Okay. Cap and yeet. I'm not really, I don't remember what yeet is. Like, is that like Riz?
0: Two different words.
3: I know, but like,
1: I did know what yeet is, but now I forget. Like,
3: I stump everybody?
0: I always got yeet confused with yurt. Like, I know, like on the East Coast,
4: I feel like it's still the same thing. Yeah.
3: No, a yurt is like a hut that's made out of plywood.
1: No, that's
3: not it. That's a yurt.
0: All right,
3: 2022, Ohio. I never understood what that
4: means. Ohana? That means love.
3: No, that's family in Hawaiian. Ohio. Remember that?
0: I mean, I've been to Ohio.
3: Okay. It's giving. I still don't really understand when giving.
0: If you do something that's annoying, I can be like, it's giving Jack Black or whatever.
1: Yeah. Or it's giving.
3: Like, that reminds me of, you can say it's giving, not anything else after that.
0: I've never heard it like that.
4: It's giving Thanksgiving.
0: Like, I've always heard it's giving whatever it is.
3: Yeah.
4: It's giving something.
1: I feel like I've seen people or heard people just say it. Like, so if Matt was like looking good, I'd be like, like, your outfit, it's giving.
4: But it's giving I've
0: never heard giving. Like, you're saying it like stuffing. it's giving
3: with an apostrophe.
0: Here's the thing: we're not gonna get through all the years because this is taking so long.
3: Yeah,
0: give me the name, the terms. Go.
3: Okay, Riz, Skibbity, Phantom Tax. You ever heard of
0: keep
3: that?
0: Going, keep going.
3: Okay, Aura, Sigma, Cooked, Yap, Mewing, and then 2025 was 6-7, Cy Bow, Glaze, Crash Out, and Unk.
4: Oh, I love Unk.
0: Which I'm about to crash out right now, acting like a Cy Bow. I don't know why.
3: It's giving.
0: Yeet. Yurt. Yap.
4: And she's an Unk.
0: Stop giving. You're giving Unk right now. You're giving Thea. So on my YouTube, I've been posting a lot of comedy clips even before Instagram and TikTok. TikTok I still can't figure out. That's how I know I'm old. I just can't, bro. Like, I'll have one successful video and then 10 flops. And I'm just like, bro,
1: I think you have to be consistent. Like, I think it's like 3 times a day at least you have to post something.
0: I saw something yesterday that said on Instagram. Instagram wants you to do at least 15 trial reels a week.
4: Yeah.
1: I saw this one girl where she's like trying to do 15, or maybe it was 5 to add up the 15, but I thought it was like something crazy every single day of reels.
0: It's too much, bro. But I'm excited about the YouTube stuff. I want to talk about a clip with you. I feel like I might have made my dumbest, smartest point ever.
4: Oh, wow.
0: Okay. Bear with me. Talk about it next.
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0: All right, so I just posted a comedy clip, a new one on my YouTube. It's at Tinoco Chino. Mm-hmm. If you want to go check it out, I'm dropping more long form stuff there. I would appreciate that. Subscribe and give it a view. But I feel like I might have proven my dumbest, smartest point ever. Wow. So we know what's going on with the WNBA, right?
2: Not really.
0: So there's a former NBA player. I want to say there's two of them now. And basically, they want to be included in the WNBA draft because they feel that based on the rules they have for transgender, they can apply.
3: I want to see that happen.
0: And so now it's a whole thing, and they're having to review it, and it's turning into this. It's just, it's
2: like
0: next
2: a court
0: level.
2: Case.
0: So here's my thing, right? It's always been weird to me when people, it bothers them when someone wants to identify as something else. How does it affect you?
2: Right.
0: If someone feels like they are something else, then let them be that because it has nothing to do with you. Mm-hmm. And I was like, I don't know where we made a shift because, one, you guys know this, I was born a woman.
2: Right.
0: On paper.
3: Yeah.
0: My government name is Guadalupe Montes, but I don't identify as that. I identify as Tino Cochino. One.
2: Right.
0: Yes. Right?
2: Yep.
3: But okay. Do you have both
0: and
3: parts?
0: Two, this goes, what'd you say? I have both parts?
3: You have both parts.
0: You like playing with them.
2: Oh my God.
3: Just one of them.
2: You tell us.
0: And also, hear me out. Pinocchio.
2: Okay. Oh, he's not a real boy.
0: Pinocchio, we know straight up that he's wood.
3: I'm a real boy.
0: But when he told us, I'm a real boy, we're like, you are.
2: Yeah, nobody questioned it back
3: then. That's crazy.
2: No, it was like 1930 something.
0: I'm just saying. That was
3: funny.
0: Okay then and not now.
2: Yeah, I know.
0: So, should he be allowed to play basketball? With
3: Pinocchio.
0: The WNBA.
2: Pinocchio?
0: No, not Pinocchio. NBA player.
2: No.
0: Well, I guess he can, right? If he wants to be a basketball player.
2: Small, though. He's only like 3 feet tall.
3: How do you know, man?
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2: Coming up next.
0: It's crazy how sometimes your ex becomes so close to your family. 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
3: Oh, yeah.
0: That's an actual thing going on right now with our listener, Lizette, man. We're going to read the DM that she sent, trying to help point her in the right direction if we can. I mean, how do you handle this type of situation? Mm-hmm. Listener therapy. 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
0: Okay, so Lizette reached out because she is sick of her man's ex still attending his family functions. Mm. Let's have Serena read the DM that Lizette sent. We'll talk all about it. It's Listener Therapy. 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
2: My boyfriend and I just celebrated our first anniversary together, and things, for the most part, have been great. I want to ask you guys what you thought about this, though. His ex-girlfriend still comes to most of his family parties and events. I guess his family and her are still very close, so she still gets invites from them. It's not my boyfriend inviting her, so I can't really be mad at him about this. She even came over for Christmas last year.
3: Oh, nice.
2: She is really nice to me, but I'm just honestly really tired of seeing her as a constant reminder of his past. I would understand if they had kids together or something, but they don't. So I don't see a reason why she should still be hanging out. My boyfriend just says she doesn't really have her own family, so she kind of adopted his. Would it be wrong of me to ask him to talk to his family about putting a stop to this?
0: He should put a stop to it because he is your partner. He's supposed to speak for you. This is not your responsibility. And being that you're the person he's currently with and she's no longer in the picture,
3: right?
0: She should not be there.
2: And I wonder if, like, the family treats the ex-girlfriend better than her. I wonder if that's, like, why it's making her feel something.
4: Because she's been around longer.
2: You know, like, because if she's saying, like, she was there at Christmas, like, are they, like, around the table laughing and talking about all these old stories and she's just kind of, like, off to the side?
3: If I was a family, listen, I'm going to tell my son, don't bring a girl around here if you don't want us to have this connection with her. And then once you break up with her, you want us to just ghost her. Like, we're not going to do that. Like, we're just not that type of people.
0: But you don't find that crazy? They're not choosing the son's side versus the ex-girlfriend side?
3: I mean, it's a little crazy, but at the same time, they developed a relationship with this girl. Like, this is so dumb.
0: We have Lucy on the line, and she is 1,000% against this. We're going to talk to her and let her voice her reasoning. Next.
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0: If you're just tuning in, welcome to the show, man. 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Right now, we're currently inside listening to therapy. It's just us trying to help you out with something that you got going on in your life. Lizette reached out because her man's ex still attends all the family functions.
2: Oh, nice.
0: And I guess the family's always super welcoming. Like, literally, last Christmas, his ex was still there while she's there. And she's just like, she doesn't understand it. Like, there's no actual problem with the girl. Apparently, she's nice and everything's cool. But she's just like, she feels like she's coming in second place because the family is still allowing the ex-girlfriend to be in the picture. Ooh. It's just weird. Lucy, what's it sound like to you?
3: That he should be putting a boundary up as a man with his family, and that the girl should run and dump him.
0: It's so, it's so funny because there's so many men specifically that will not stand 10 toes down like to their family, no matter how old they get. If they say something, then they're just like, okay, mom, okay, dad. Yeah. And I understand respect, but it's like, again, as an adult man, you also have to have boundaries. If this is your partner, like you said, you got to say something. I mean, if you care for her.
3: Absolutely. And it's like, at that point, it's showing how much you care about the girlfriend you currently have.
4: And if it's making her like feel some type of way, then he needs to ask himself, like, is this going to be my wife one day? Because if it is, then yes, like, you need to put those boundaries, care about your girl's feelings, and tell his family this is not okay.
3: Exactly, because he's the one in the relationship, not his family.
2: Who cares about the story? Are you single or what?
5: Didn't say no.
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0: So our version of celebrity gossip is called Tea Time. What tea are we spilling today, Serena?
4: NBA Youngboy is sharing what types of men you should never trust.
7: Oh, yeah, I saw this.
0: Maybe men like NBA Youngboy.
8: I was going to say.
0: We'll talk all about it next.

0: Connecticut's number one hit music station, man. Let's get it. KC?
1: 101.
0: Rapper NBA Youngboy sat down with comedian Funny Marco. Yes. They talked about a lot. Yeah. And he broke down the type of men that women should stay away from, correct?
1: Yes. I think it's for anyone, actually.
2: Oh, he's a simp for that.
0: Hold on. Let's see what it is. Let's see.
3: Never trust a man who will cheat on his wife. You would never, like, hear a lot of dudes say that because either them pretending with they self and they hiding something from the world. But I ain't got none of that to do. If you was honest from the beginning, you would have never had to forgive, you know? Because everything's just dumb. How I run my life today is either you put too much time into something or you ain't put enough, no matter if it's gone bad or good.
0: Funny Marco looking at him like, what is this man talking about? No, I agree, though. I mean, you got to think about that. Like, if this is your life partner, right? Mm-hmm. This is your person. I chose to be my person. You represent me, I represent you, and you're down to cheat on them and do them wrong, you're gonna do anybody wrong.
1: Yes, like this is like the person that you go home to and like should know like all your secrets, and you're like doing them dirty.
0: Yeah, it's crazy.
1: Red flag.
0: You would just do everybody dirty.
1: Yes. Yeah.
2: But who's to say that like you weren't put in that situation?
0: Oh, here he goes. He's defending it.
2: No. You weren't put in that situation to be with this girl for a little bit, and then you meet her friend, one of her best friends, and you were meant for that best friend.
1: But you don't have to cheat. You could be like, right. Oh, dang, there's like some feelings or whatever, and you could talk to your wife.
0: And then you address them. Like, I don't know what it is, but something about Miranda just... There's this energy there that I feel like I need to explore, and I don't want to do you wrong, but it's just, if I feel that for her, then there's probably not a strong enough connection with us.
2: Do you think cheating's bad if your wife doesn't meet your needs? And you tried working?
1: Cheating is bad regardless, because you have the choice to leave before you cheat.
2: Do you think when you guys are getting separated and you sleep with someone else, that's cheating? I think so.
0: Yeah, I do too.
4: Have you both moved out?
2: It doesn't matter. You're not fully divorced.
4: Well, you're not legal. Tino's not legally divorced.
0: And what makes you think I've been having sex, Matt? Stop it. Tino Casino Radio.

0: You know where you got it, baby. 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
1: 101.
0: Bumble is ending its women message first rule after 66% of women say they would rather men make the first move.
1: That's I can see that, though.
0: Do you agree with this?
1: I do, because I don't want to be, I mean, if I was single, I wouldn't want to be sliding into people's DMs all the time on my own.
2: But how come it's creepy when the guys do it?
1: I think it's how guys approach it. Not every guy's creepy. Oh.
0: What's the best way? Like, give some advice to a single guy listening right now that wants to DM a girl, maybe hit on her on social or whatever. How should he realistically approach a girl without being creepy? What should he say? What should that first initial message be?
1: Gosh, I feel like because every girl's different, but speaking for me, I think, I don't know, just like having manners, or like, hey, good morning.
2: Like, what up, ma?
1: I can't remember like the exact like context, but I do remember like when my husband like finally slid in my DMs, I had posted a frozen lemonade from McDonald's.
2: That's a red flag, right?
1: On my like story or something. And he like commented about it. Like, I don't know, like, ooh, that looks good. Is it good? I don't know. I can't remember.
0: Does it have alcohol in it?
1: Oh my gosh.
0: Listen, I want to talk about this. It's kind of random, but it's, I guess, the random things that are kind of basic, but that millions of people, adults, don't know how to do.
2: Oh my God.
0: We'll see if you know how to do them next.
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0: So kind of random, but let's see what you know how to do. Because apparently millions of adults don't know how to do these basic things. Estino Cochino Radio, number one, change a flat tire.
1: I have never changed a tire, but I think I could after watching my dad instruct Matt on how to change my tire.
2: Oh, he didn't instruct me. It had been a while, so I needed a refresher
0: course. It says 68% of adults don't know how. I've only had to change a tire one time. I do know how to do it.
3: I hate doing it.
0: I pay for insurance and all this stuff. I'm going to have them come do it.
1: Well, yeah. Now I know, too, that you have to, like, take the little, like, what are they called?
3: Nuts.
1: Yets. Like, off the, like, the tire, because the Matt had nuts, yeah. lifted it before he took those off.
3: Oh, what a dummy.
2: That's not true.
1: It is true. And then you had to take it back down.
2: No, she's saying you have to unscrew it while the tire's on the ground. Yes. It also just keeps spinning. Yeah.
3: Well, yeah, that's common sense, Matt.
2: Oh, shut up, Nick. You've never done it.
0: Number two. I do not know how to do this. Put up wallpaper.
1: I don't. I've been watching. But I've been trying to watch tutorials because I heard it's so hard.
2: It's back in. Wallpaper's back in.
3: Who's doing that, though?
0: I don't know what that means. What's that mean?
2: Like, back in style. Like,
0: yeah. I thought you were saying it's back E-N-D end, and I was like, what does that mean?
2: Back end.
0: What about how to bleed a radiator?
3: No.
1: No.
0: I don't even know what that means.
1: I don't know where a radiator's at.
3: I know
0: in
3: how
0: a
3: to
0: car? Is that in a car?
3: Oh my God.
2: That's in a car, right?
0: Some of this stuff is kind of wild. Like, the next one says most adults don't know how to wire a plug. Well, of course not, bro. I'm not an electrician.
2: I can do that. Like, I can put a ceiling fan in.
3: Oh, that's easy.
2: Yeah, you just reverse engineer.
0: Let's close it out with this one. 38% of adults don't know how to cook a complete meal without a recipe.
3: Grilled cheese count?
0: It's not a full meal,
2: that's
0: though.
2: Not, what are you going to have on the side?
3: Chips.
0: You didn't cook it, but I mean, technically,
2: take it out of the bag.
0: Loophole.
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0: Connecticut's number one hit music station, man. Let's get it. KC?
1: 101.
0: Okay, for all my ladies listening, first of all, welcome. It's Tino Cochino Radio. Hi. Hey. I posted a story on my Instagram, which is at Tino Cochino. It probably disappeared by now, but it was for research purposes because I am curious. Ladies, what is an instant turnoff in a man? Something that just, as soon as you see it, you're like, ugh.
1: Mm-hmm.
0: Let's start with Serena, and then I'll go to the comments. But I am very curious for you specifically, what is it?
2: This isn't like social media based, but I hate when the man has a profile picture and he's in like a wife beater and he has like a gun and he's like looking like at the camera like he's, oh. Like, it just turns, it happens a lot.
0: Really?
2: Yeah.
3: My God.
2: I'm like,
3: so a wife beater and a gun in the profile picture. Never would have guessed that.
0: So I'm gonna hit you rapid fire with the responses.
3: Okay.
0: All right. So again, the question is, what's an instant turnoff in a man? When they ask to split the bill, when his ass crack is showing, hairy men, ugly teeth, ooh, bad breath, bad breath, bad breath, stinky breath, bad yep, breath, sheesh, dirty and messy. Someone said stand-up comedy. Thanks.
3: Oh, my God.
0: But the main thing that I learned that women cannot stand when it comes to men, the instant ick, is bad breath.
2: Yeah, mm, you gotta brush your teeth, you gotta floss.
3: I'm just like, that's universal.
0: That many men have stinky breath? Like, they're approaching like that? Or, like, what do you think it is?
3: It's all about flossing, guys. You have to floss at least once a day.
4: I mean,
3: that's what gives you gingivitis. That's what causes the stink.
0: Well, that's the thing, too. I feel like even if you go to the doctor, like, you could have, or dentist, you could have a bad tooth. Some people don't know they have a bad tooth,
4: yeah,
0: or
4: like
0: something.
4: Yeah.
0: And it smells so bad, bro.
4: Yeah.
0: I mean, just the stench of
3: and
0: a
3: you don't realize,
0: tooth.
3: I guess you have bad breath because you're just used to your own stink. It's disgusting.
2: So, we've realized that men need to go to the dentist.
0: Yeah. So listen, go to my Instagram. It's at Tino Cochino. You'll see the video. I kind of recap it all. Ladies, jump in there and share your inks. Mm-hmm. That way the guys know. I'm just trying to do gross, a service to everybody.
4: Yep.
0: That way we're not bringing you the grossness and then
4: right,
0: vice versa. I got to do a version of this for the guys now. So just go to my Instagram, at Tino Cochino. You can check that out. And we're going to talk to Connie next to get her guy ick.
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1: 101.
0: All right, so we're talking icks in men. When it comes to ladies, like, because here's the thing. I want to help out my fellas out there, man. Like, I have this podcast called Laugh and Love, and we just talk trash on dating because dating sucks. But I feel like a lot of guys also don't know how to approach women. And when you do approach women, what do you say or what do you do or what do they like? So I want to try and help out. So I asked on my Instagram, ladies, what is an instant turnoff in a man? We have Connie on the line. What is it for you?
2: It's not if they do something. I think for me, it's like if they have, they don't have to have perfect teeth, but if their teeth are like messed up, I just can't get past that.
0: It's so funny. I asked this on my Instagram just because, you know, I'm back in the dating world and I'm curious. I'm just like, what are women turned off by? The two top things were teeth and bad breath.
2: Yes. I try to take care of my teeth as much as I could. And so I feel like the person needs to do the same too.
0: But I mean, in fairness, even if your teeth are kind of messed up, we're at a point now you can go get veneers, you can do whatever. Like, you can have a nice smile, you know what I mean? If you care. Yeah.
2: They don't have to be like perfect, but I mean, decent, you know?
0: There's a man that's warning the public to not buy toilet paper from Dollar Tree.
1: Well, duh. Yeah.
3: I mean, single ply.
0: What's wrong with that? I'm curious. Yeah. We'll see what he has to say next.

0: Connecticut's number one hit music station, baby. KC
1: 101.
2: I remember one year for Christmas, I thought I was going to be really nice, and I went to Dollar Tree because I thought that's where I can get a good like deal on gift cards. Mm-hmm. Right?
3: Yeah, yeah.
2: And
3: yeah.
2: So I got like $100 gift cards that I was going to give out to a bunch of people at Christmas. Coming to find out, they were a scam. They took my money. I couldn't get the refund.
1: Wow.
2: And it was a whole thing. And so I've never been to a Dollar Tree since.
3: Terrible. Yeah.
2: And now I'm seeing this story is going viral. This man is basically warning the public to not buy toilet paper from Dollar Tree. Now, Matt and Serena both agree with this.
1: Yeah.
2: They're like, why would you buy it from there? But not everybody, you know, is as financially stable as you two.
1: But the toilet paper is so thin that if you just went and got the, I don't know, double roll Charmin or something, it's going to last longer.
2: Let's listen to what he has to say.
4: Don't get no toilet paper from Dollar Tree. That shit just dissolved in my ass like cotton candy.
2: That's the warning.
0: He's right. He's it does.
2: Well, there you go, guys. That's your PSA of the day.
3: Ooh, I'm on cotton candy now.
2: So stupid. Bro, there are couples that are now living in separate homes to protect their relationships.
3: God.
2: Let's talk more about this next.

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1: 101.
2: This is interesting, man. Sino Cochino Radio, and according to Insta.Single, some couples are now living in separate homes to protect their relationships.
3: Damn.
2: It says living together is often seen as the next step in a serious relationship, but not every couple wants the same lifestyle. Some partners feel more balanced when they have their own space, routines, and independence while still staying emotionally connected. I guess there's a big study on relationships, and it was just looking at how couples can remain romantically involved without permanently sharing one home. It says the key is not distance, it is communication. Separate homes can only help if both people feel respected, secure, and clear about expectations.
1: Oh, I don't know. I feel like eventually I'd want to live with my man. Just because, like, I want to cuddle at the end of the night. And I like when my husband fills up my cup of water and brings it to me, like, while I'm laying
3: that's
1: down.
3: That's why you want to live with
4: you. You want the bills paid.
1: I also work too.
2: If my partner told me, yo, let's live apart, I'd probably be like, well, that's not you wanting to try.
4: Oh, for sure. Yeah, the whole, like, oh, let's, we need to take a break. Nah. We're done. Like, we ain't taking no breaks.
2: Yeah, I don't believe in breaks either. I feel like we can have a moment. You need a day to breathe
3: need
2: or whatever.
3: Space.
2: I get that.
3: Yeah.
2: But you want to take what? We're not going to end it.
4: No.
2: To fix it.
1: No, like, I do agree with that. Like, my husband's like, I need to move out for a week. I'd be like, huh, sir? Excuse me?
2: How you paying for that?
4: Oh, my God.
2: No way, dude. I want to talk to you about these podcasts that we got, man. There's a lot of options for your streaming pleasure. Next.
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0: We're in a world of podcasting, and we got three options for you, man. 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So if you like listening to the show and the topics and everything that we do, go stream it. And if we shout you out, or maybe you're part of it, there's a link so you can share it to any and everybody and be a part of that.
2: Yes.
0: If you're into good conversations, I recommend the Is Anyone Listening podcast. Mm-hmm. I drop episodes every week where I sit down with people that I find interesting. Everyone from comedians to actors to singers to whoever. Recent episodes include Brian from the Backstreet Boys. Nice. Just talked to Jess Hilarious. We got Ari Spears dropping this week on Wednesday.
3: Oh, dang.
0: And it's just good conversations, man, about just, you know, life and the highs and lows and ups and downs and funny things. And it's just, it's a good listen. And they're not too long, about half an hour. Mm-hmm. Also, we have the Laugh and Love podcast, man. If you're into just toxicity and Love Island and
2: drama,
0: and just relationship drama, this is for you, because sometimes all you can do is laugh at love. We're literally recapping horrible first dates and talking about just the icks about each other and just bad experiences, man, because I feel like a lot of the times you feel like you're alone and nobody goes through these types of things. And it's like, bro, everybody's going through horrible dates. If you're single right now, it is a mess out there. So Laugh and Love is for you. Wherever you stream your favorite podcast, all you got to do is search for Tino Cochino and you'll have all three options.
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0: right, listen, your question today is going to be what?
1: Which NBA star started sticking his tongue out during games after watching his father do the same while working on cars? Is it A, LeBron James, B, Michael Jordan, or C, Kobe Bryant?

0: 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KC
1: 101.
0: Are you smarter than Nicasio?
2: Yeah.
0: It's Tino Gochino Radio. We have Trisha on the line. She is ready to play. If you're new to the show, this is a really easy game. I promise you. We want you to win. That's the point. Nicasio is going to ask you a question. He's going to give you multiple choice answers, and we just need you to think carefully, pick the right one, and we'll get you hooked up. So listen carefully, Trisha. This is your question today.
3: Which NBA star started sticking his tongue out during games after watching his father do the same while working on cars? Is it A, LeBron James, B, Michael Jordan, or C, Kobe Bryant?
4: Being Michael Jordan.
3: Oh my gosh, you got it right.
0: That's it! Yes!
3: Yeah. Oh my God.
0: Congratulations. We're going to get you hooked up. How's your day going so far?
4: Good.
0: Okay.
2: Nice.
0: Don't care to elaborate. It's all good. It's all good. Let me pass you over to Matt. He'll get your info really quick, okay?
4: Okay, thank you.
0: Thank you.
5: Coming up next.
0: So there's this woman that was unimpressed because a man had a Chime card. And this is even after she found out that his checking account had $120,000 in it.
1: What's a Chime card?
2: God.
0: We're going to talk about Chime next.
3: Okay. I didn't know you have one.
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1: 101.
0: I don't know how I feel about this. New Orleans has become the first city to use AI for 911 calls.
2: Mm-hmm. Hey, that's not good.
0: So the AI helps when human dispatchers are busy. So it can handle duplicate or lower priority calls, such as multiple people calling about the same car accident, while more serious emergencies are sent to human operators. The idea of this sounds good.
3: Yeah. How do they know that, though?
0: Uh-huh. Exactly. It would just suck if you're actually trying to report something serious, and it's like, please hold while I redirect your phone call.
4: Yeah, well, that's what people are saying. Like, they're afraid that, like, what if they can't understand, like, accents, or if someone's, like, panicking in a situation and they're not, like, really understanding. Yeah. So then it gets sent to, like, a low priority.
0: And you're like, representative!
4: Yes.
3: What the hell? Everybody called 911 in here before?
2: It was just annoying because I gave all my info. I'm like, damn, they're going to tell this person I'm going to snitch. I'm like, I'm never doing this again.
3: I've done it before where it's rang a couple times, and it's when you're calling 911, obviously you're already stressed out. I would just be in a tizzy.
2: When you call 911, they don't ring. I'm sorry. It's the first ring and then they pick up. You probably call like the city line.
3: No, I called 911. It must have been a busy time. It was Saturday night.
0: Oh my God, please, I need to report a crime. I'm sorry. Can you repeat that?
1: Call
0: me to report a crime. Did you say lime?
3: Yeah.
0: No. Did you say you need a cop?
3: Yes!
0: Tea time, celebrity gossip. It is coming up next, and we're talking Selena Gomez and this whole mental health, like, foundation scandal issue that's going down. It's wild, man. Tea time is next.

0: Connecticut's number one hit music station, man. Let's get it. KC?
1: 101.
2: I feel like you never really hear negative news about Selena Gomez, but now she's being sued by investors.
3: Oh, my God.
2: And this is all over like a mental health like venture that she's on, right?
1: Uh-huh.
2: All right, let's talk all about it. Tea time. What's happening?
4: So it was a mental health startup called Wondermind, and the lawsuit claims that nearly $1.2 million was invested based on representations that Selena would be heavily involved in the company. And investors now allege that those promises weren't fulfilled, saying the partnerships never happened, the app was never built, and the company essentially fell apart without investors being told. But I do remember when they started up the company, because I think we even talked about it. And yeah, like I never heard anything else about this.
2: It's so weird. A lot of these companies will use a celebrity to get whatever type of money in or investors in, because they're like, look who we have with us.
3: Yeah.
2: And then the celebrity just gets paid their fee. They might not even know what's going on behind the scenes.
4: Yeah.
2: So this might not even be a Selena Gomez thing.
5: Damn.
2: But since since the company branded it as it was her thing.
4: Like she probably thought like, oh, I'm just going to be a voice real quick, get paid.
2: Yeah. Uh-huh. We'll see how that pays out. It sucks that it's around mental health too, because people already have a weird stigma about going to therapy and doing certain things to work on themselves. Mm-hmm. And so then you see a negative story like this, and it just, I feel like it makes people more skeptical. Like,
4: and I feel like she is so big on mental health just because of everything that she's went through. So I don't know. I don't think that she purposely would do this.
2: Guys, my mental health is at an all-time high. I had one of the best nights of my entire existence.
3: Oh, my God.
4: Wow.
2: Yeah, it was, oh, my God. I want to give you every detailed nook and cranny of it all.
3: I wasn't there.
2: I'm going to talk all about it next.

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1: 101.
0: Bumble is ending its women message first rule after 66% of women say they would rather men make the first move.
1: I can see that, though.
0: Do you agree with this?
1: I do, because I don't want to be, I mean, if I was single, I wouldn't want to be sliding into people's DMs all the time on my own.
2: But how come it's creepy when the guys do it?
1: I think it's how guys approach it. Not every guy's creepy. Oh.
0: What's the best way, like, give some advice to a single guy listening right now that wants to DM a girl, maybe hit on her on social or whatever. How should he realistically approach a girl without being creepy? What should he say? What should that first initial message be?
1: Gosh, I feel like because every girl's different, but speaking for me, I think, I don't know, just like having manners, or like, hey, good morning.
2: Like, what up, ma?
1: I can't remember like the exact like context, but I do remember like when my husband like finally slid in my DMs, I had posted a frozen lemonade from McDonald's.
2: That's a red flag,
1: right? My like story or something. And he like commented about it. Like, I don't know, like, ooh, that looks good. Is it good? I don't know. I can't remember.
0: Does it have alcohol in it?
1: Oh my gosh.
0: Listen, I want to talk about this. It's kind of random, but it's, I guess, the random things that are kind of basic, but that millions of people, adults, don't know how to do.
2: Oh my God.
0: We'll see if you know how to do them next.

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1: 101.
0: Man, oh man, over the weekend I had one of the best nights of my life. Yes. Man, I went to the Backstreet Boys show at the Sphere. I went to show 49. I almost made the 50th.
2: Oh, dang.
0: But
2: dang.
0: It was a great time. But while I was there, or after the show, I was able to hang out with Brian, who we've had on the show a couple of times now. We've been building a cool relationship. And his son, Bailey, is on fire, man. He just sang the national anthem. What game was it? We talked about it, but I was drunk and I forgot. He sang the national anthem at one of the games.
3: The Raiders?
0: And he killed it. And then he had one of his first solo shows in Memphis. Nice. And that was great. He's on fire, man. He's got a song right now called So Beat. If you haven't heard it, this is it. That's streaming now. You can go check it out everywhere.
2: Nice.
0: Bailey Littrell, So Be It. So they were showing me the unreleased music, and I'm listening to it, and it's such a vibe. And I didn't feel rushed at all. He's like, tell me your story. How'd you get into it? So I told him my whole story about my grandmother getting me radio. Uh-huh. And he's like, man, we got to take a toast for your grandmother. And I was like, oh my God, Brian knows me, and he knows my grandmother. And we're toasting to my grandmother.
3: Did you play your music, your old music for him?
0: No.
3: Share music?
0: Definitely not.
2: Where's Howie?
0: I saw Howie, and then he was like, man, let's go up to the VIP for the meet and greet. I was like, okay. So then we all go up, and then we get to the VIP, like the friends and family thing, and there's Howie and Brian and AJ and Nick. And
3: oh, wow. Oh,
0: Brian was already with me. I'm flustered.
3: Yeah.
0: And it was just such a cool experience, man.
3: Right.
0: It's crazy, man. If you guys have not seen that show, you have to go see it. It is so good. When I was leaving the hotel, this guy saw me. He was dressed all in white. And he was like, let me guess where you're going. And I was like, yeah, we're going to the show. He's like, dude, my wife came out in some black outfit. And I said, you didn't get the memo? So she went up. She's changing right now.
2: Oh, my I'm God. Ready.
3: Can you tell me no, Brian?
0: It's fun for everybody. So get your tickets and go check them out while you can, mm-hmm. man. Backstreet at the Sphere, baby.

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0: So what's everyone watching? This is Tino. I'm gonna give you a recommendation of something not to watch, and here's the thing: I know you're gonna watch it because it's in the top 10 on Netflix. Yeah. It's one of their latest movies. It is called The Last House. And
2: oh, I wanted to see that.
0: I hate it, dude. So a family, basically, they wake up and they find their doors and windows are sealed shut. You can't break the glass. You can't drill through any holes. You're stuck in your house.
1: Whoa.
0: And they have to try and now find a way to ration, obviously, food and water and everything so they can survive this strange outside threat.
3: That's kind of good, right?
0: They can see it. It seems like it would be. They can see outside of their windows and you can see neighbors, but you can't talk to anybody. The phones don't work. There's no internet, no nothing.
1: And it's only this family that's stuck?
0: No, the whole neighborhood.
1: Okay.
2: So I did watch a little of this. Yep.
0: It starts off good. And then it gets to a point where I'm very sensitive with animals. There's some animal stuff that I don't like. And
2: oh,
0: then,
2: they hate the dog,
0: And then it starts to get to a bunch of AI stuff that I don't like. And bro, I skipped through like 30 minutes of the movie. Oh. And then the ending, I was just like, that's it? So, I mean, you can watch it, but I'm just, ugh. Now, the promo, I will give them props. There's billboards all in Hollywood with a house, and there's actual humans inside the houses on the billboard.
1: Oh, I did see that.
0: And you can drive up at any time and see them there.
2: How much are they getting paid?
0: So that's pretty cool. That's cool. But the actual movie, I didn't like it. Mm-hmm. Is there anything that you want to recommend or not recommend?
1: If you're into, I guess, murder documentaries. But my husband, we've talked about this before, like obsessed. And he's watched lately every documentary on the Idaho murders. And it is so sad. There's some documentaries that have more info than the others. And there's like the parents talking and like the siblings. And it's just, it's a really sad story. But the murderer who pleaded guilty and he's in there for life is now trying to get that overturned and have like a new trial.
0: In what world are they going to be like, all right, yeah, let's hear that out. We want to hear where you're coming from.
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0: The slang that defined the past 5 years. We'll break it down for you next.

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1: 101.
0: It's so funny, dude. I talk about it in my comedy set. Bro, like, you never want to admit that you're old, but when you stop understanding the slang that these kids are using, you are old, baby.
2: Yeah.
0: It sucks, but it is what it is. Now, you can try and relate to it and understand the words, and I want to see if anyone, not anyone, I want to see if our 46-year-old producer, Matt,
2: oh, crap,
0: uses any of these intensive vocabulary. So now, these are supposed to be the slang words that define the past 5 years. So started in 2021.
2: Okay.
0: Right? Or is it 2020? I know we're 2021, but I don't know if 2026 words have come out yet.
2: They haven't. So 2021, the top three words were sus, which I do know what that means, I think. Mm. Like, that's kind of sketchy.
3: Yeah, it's like you. Yeah, you.
2: Okay. Cap and yeet. I'm not really, I don't remember what yeet is. Like, is that like Riz?
0: Two different words.
2: I know, but like...
1: I did know what yeet is, but now I forget. Like,
2: I stump everybody?
0: I always got yeet confused with yurt. Like, I know, like on the East Coast,
3: I feel like it's still the same thing. Yeah.
2: No, a yurt is like a hut that's made out of cloth.
1: No, that's
2: a yurt.
0: All right, 2022,
2: Ohio. I never understood what that
3: Ohana?
2: Meant.
3: Ohana? That means love.
2: No, that's family in Hawaiian. Ohio. Remember that?
0: I mean, I've been to Ohio.
2: Okay. It's giving. I still don't really understand when giving.
0: Like, if you do something that's annoying, I can be like, it's giving Jack Black or whatever.
1: Or if it's like, ooh, it's giving.
2: Like, that reminds me of, you can say it's giving, not anything else after that.
0: I've never heard it like that.
3: It's giving Thanksgiving.
0: Like, I've always heard it's giving whatever it is.
2: Yeah.
3: It's giving something, something.
1: I feel like we've just, like, I've seen people or heard people just say it. Like, so if Matt was, like, looking good, I'd be like, ooh. Like, your outfit, it's given.
2: But it's given. I've
0: never heard given. Like, you're saying it like stuffing. Like, I've always heard, oh, it's giving.
2: With an apostrophe.
0: But here's the thing. We're not going to get through all the years because this is taking so long.
2: Yeah.
0: Give me the name, the terms. Go.
2: Okay. Riz, Skibbity, Phantom Tax. You ever heard
0: of
2: that?
0: Keep going.
2: Okay. Aura, Sigma, Cooked, Yap, Mewing. And then 2025 was 6-7, Cybow, Glaze, Crash Out, and Unk.
3: Oh, I love Unk.
2: Which I'm
0: about to crash out right now, acting like a Cybow. I don't know why.
2: It's giving.
0: Yeet. Yurt. Yap.
3: And she's an Unk.
0: Stop giving. You're giving Unk right now. You're giving Thea.
4: Coming up next.
0: So on my YouTube, I've been posting a lot of comedy clips even before Instagram and TikTok. TikTok, I still can't figure out. That's how I know I'm old. I just can't, bro. Like, I'll have one successful video and then 10 flops. And I'm just like, bro,
1: I think you have to be consistent. Like, I think it's like 3 times a day at least you have to post on TikTok.
0: I saw something yesterday that's on Instagram. Instagram wants you to do at least 15 trial reels a week.
3: Yeah.
1: I saw this one girl where she's like trying to do 15, or maybe it was 5 to add up the 15, but I thought it was like something crazy every single day of reels.
0: It's too much, bro. But I'm excited about the YouTube stuff. I want to talk about a clip with you. I feel like I might have made my dumbest, smartest point ever.
3: Oh, wow.
0: Okay. Bear with me. Talk about it next.
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1: 101.
0: All right, so I just posted a comedy clip, a new one, on my YouTube. It's at Tino Cochino. If you want to go check it out, I'm dropping more long-form stuff there. I would appreciate that. Subscribe and give it a view. But I feel like I might have proven my dumbest, smartest point ever. Wow. So we know what's going on with the WNBA, right?
2: Not really.
0: So there's a former NBA player. I want to say there's two of them now. And basically, they want to be included in the WNBA draft because they feel that based on the rules they have for transgender, they can apply.
3: I want to see that happen.
0: And so now it's a whole thing, and they're having to review it, and it's turning into this. It's just, it's like next
3: a court
0: level.
3: Case.
0: So here's my thing, right? It's always been weird to me when people, it bothers them when someone wants to identify as something else. How does it affect you?
2: Right.
0: If someone feels like they are something else, then let them be that because it has nothing to do with you. Mm-hmm. And I was like, I don't know where we made a shift because, one, you guys know this, I was born a woman.
2: Right.
0: On paper.
3: Yeah. Oh, yeah.
0: My government name is Guadalupe Montes, but I don't identify as that. I identify as Tino Cochino. One.
2: Right. Yes.
0: Right?
2: Yep.
3: But okay. Do you have both
0: and
3: parts?
0: Two, this goes, what'd you say? I have both parts?
3: You have both parts.
0: You like playing with them.
2: Oh my gosh.
3: Just one of them.
2: You tell us.
0: And also, hear me out. Pinocchio.
2: Okay. Oh, he's not a real boy.
0: Pinocchio, we know straight up that he's wood.
3: I'm a real boy.
0: But when he told us, I'm a real boy, we're like, you are.
2: Yeah, nobody questioned it back
3: then. That's crazy.
2: No, it was like 1930
0: something. Guys, I'm just saying.
3: That's funny.
0: Okay then and not now.
2: Yeah, I know.
0: So, should he be allowed to play basketball? With
3: Pinocchio.
0: The WNBA.
2: No, not Pinocchio.
0: Well, I guess he can, right? If he wants to be a basketball player.
2: Small, though. He's only like 3 feet tall.
3: How do you know, man?
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1: Yeah. 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
1: Who in here is horny?
2: We all
1: I am.
2: Are.
1: Color me there.
3: I listen to you guys every day.
1: I
3: love you guys so much.
1: What's up, sexy? Okay, get ready for it. Brace yourself.
2: I want you to go tell him that his fly is down.

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1: Elvis Duran and the Morning Show.
2: What are you driving that's about to fall apart? You know, our friend Scotty B here, eater of the big banana. He says every morning he gets into his jalopy and he prays it starts, and then he prays the wheels don't fall off on the LIE on the
3: road. Oh my God.
2: And he prays that it's going to start again after he turns off the ignition.
4: Mm-hmm. I just know one morning I'm going to

0: 32,000 miles on it.
1: Jeez.
0: Right. Now, wow. My husband bought it before we knew each other, but back in 2008 with like 20,000 miles on it. So he has driven all of those miles. And the very first few years, he lived in Florida. So the body is in really good shape because he never had to deal with the salt for like the first 5 or 6 years of his life.
1: Mm-hmm.
0: But then he moved up to Illinois. But so now when you're driving it, when you go about 40 miles an hour, it starts to shake. And then once you hit
1: I'm writing this down. It starts shaking at 40 miles per hour.
0: Okay. And then once you hit about like 50 or 55, it starts smoothing back out. And then so you don't really ever want to go over 65 miles an hour.
2: Oh my God.
1: Okay, let me get this straight in case I have to borrow your Chevy Impala, Alyssa. It's going to start shaking right around 40. But it levels out right around 55. So between 40 and 55, that's like a sweet spot of just vibration.
0: Yeah.
1: And so 55 is probably as fast as you want me to drive your Impala, right?
0: 65 is about the limit.
1: Okay.
2: Okay.
1: So we have a sweet spot between 55 and 60. So right in there, okay, no shaky. Now, are you planning on getting rid of your Chevy Impala with over 300,000 miles? Anytime? Okay. Keep on rolling.
0: It's funny because even like the ignition, my husband can get in the car and start it right away. So I have to sit there and like shake the key and try to like wiggle it because I think it kind of sunk at some point, like within the ignition. So you have to sit there and wiggle it.
1: I know, but you know what? We gotta give her some credit. She still gets you where you need to go, and she still starts if you just give her a little wiggle. You know,
0: yeah.
1: Best of luck. Just be safe on the roads. Okay, promise.
0: Always.
1: All right, thanks for listening to us. Line 22 is Allie. She has a 2007 Honda Odyssey with 173,000 miles on it. Allie, how's she rolling?
3: It gets me point A to point B, so can't complain too much.
1: Right? Like, what's the problem, though?
3: One time I was driving on the highway, and the automatic sliding door, it just kind of flew open. No real reason. I don't really know what happened there. Of course, my son was in the car, in his car seat. He's like, Mama, door open. I'm like,
1: Oh my God.
3: That was not great. And then actually my favorite thing, though, is, so I got it in 2007. In 2017, this little alert popped up on my GPS that said, I'm 10 years old. It's time to buy a new car. And I should have listened.
1: What? Are you serious?
2: Yeah. Oh, my gosh. I've never heard of that.
3: I'm trying to find the photo to send to you guys because I have it. Because I saw it and I was in total disbelief.
1: I would love to see that. Your car's actually saying, just kill me. Just kill me.
2: Put me out of my misery.
1: Put a bullet in my head. Oh, my God. All right. Well, best of luck with that, Allie. When your car is begging for mercy, you know you got a problem.
2: Yeah.
1: Anyway, there you go. The 2007 Honda Odyssey, where the door just flew open on the highway, and her son in the car seat almost perished. All right, well, thanks for listening to us, Allie. You have a great day, okay?
4: Elvis Duran.
2: Oh, yeah.
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10 o'clock. Good morning. I'm Adam. Hope you are having a great Tuesday morning. We have got a lot of winning for you, and we'll talk more about that on the way. Tame Impala and Jenny right now. Good morning.

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like you like it. I'm a two-time, you ain't new, I win. 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All my ops waiting for me to be you, I bet. Said I got drive, I don't need a car. Money really all that we fiending for. I'm doing things they ain't seen before. 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I'm doing things that excite the source. Fame ain't something that I need no more.

I know they did that backyard tour a lot of last year, and we really have not heard a lot about it this year at all. The All-American Rejects really wanted to get them to come to Connecticut. KC 101 in Taylor right now.

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0: You could be going to Vegas. Yay! 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Zara Larsson.
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According to a new survey by Wallet Hub, we here in Connecticut are number 49 in America for having good nightlife out of 50. You cannot tell me there is better nightlife in Wyoming than there is here in Connecticut. We have got two casinos. Even beyond that, we have got way more going on. Olivia Dean, KC 101.

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11 o'clock in the morning, I'm Adam. I want to get you on a plane to go and have a great time in Vegas. 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Ari, right now.

All right, so if you are gluten-free and you are missing having goldfish, they are finally going to be going gluten-free in November, and a bag will be $4.99. 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

right, big time shout out going out to the Connecticut IB Academy, the number one high school in Connecticut for the second year in a row, and number 153 in the country. None in New Haven County or here on the shoreline are in the top 10. KC 101.

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Sabrina right now, KC 101.

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3: Pirates of the Caribbean producer Jerry Bruckheimer says talks are underway with Johnny Depp about returning for Pirates of the Caribbean 6. This happened at Disney's D23 event over the weekend. He was sharing that we're talking with Johnny, we're working on a screenplay, and hopefully we can get this done. So Vin Diesel says production for the final Fast and Furious movie, Fast Forever, begins at the end of the year. He said, we start shooting in December if I can make good on the request from the studio. He was talking to Variety about this, and he said that I'm in a good place. I had to go through 4 sets of writers, 4 years of development to get something that I felt would be worthy of a finale. And when I read the script a couple of weeks ago, I cried. Fast Forever, the 11th and final film in the series, is scheduled to hit theaters on March 17th, 2028. And John Stamos is coming out with his debut children's book. He's teamed up with his 8-year-old son, Billy, for it. It's called Love from Above, a story of tiny birds and their big meaning. And that comes out April 20th, 2027. That's my Danielle Report. I hope you have a great day. See you tomorrow with Elvis Duran in the Morning Show.

Breaking right now, Madonna is the leader of VMA nominations with 11. Taylor coming in second, but Madonna number one in 2026. What are we doing? KC 101 in Zara. I let my dad-

12 p.m. I'm Adam, all about the winning for you. I'll tell you how you could be going to Kesha or going and having an unreal weekend in Vegas at the iHeartRadio Music Festival on the way. Right now, Bruno and I Just Might.

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We've got the nominations for the VMAs. In number one, somehow, Madonna with 11. Taylor at number two. Madonna should not be beating Taylor at anything in the year 2026. Come on. 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

0: 1 o'clock, I'm Adam. Hope you are having a great Tuesday. We want to get you on a plane to be going to Vegas.
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0: 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Ella Langley, right now.

0: Big time shout out going out to Connecticut IB Academy in East Hartford, the number one high school in Connecticut, according to U.S. News and World Report, and number 153 in America, according to the brand new study. None in Connecticut in the top 10, other than that one, are not in Fairfield County. KC 101, ordinary, right now.
1: They say the holy water's watered down, and this town's lost its faith. 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

We had a great time, man. I'm Adam. I'm out of here. Back again tomorrow, right around 10 a.m. On the way, Brady, he'll keep it going and get you on a plane to our iHeartRadio Music Festival. 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
1: Oh, my God. No way. That's amazing. I've never won anything. Thank you so much.
0: That's a good first thing to win. 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

Georgia, Smoke and Convenience is going to be closed permanently after its owners were found guilty of illegally selling cannabis products. So just be careful out there. 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

If you are on your way to either Tweed or Bradley, hopefully this is not in your carry-on because it is a banned item from bringing onto the plane. I'll tell you what it is. 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

0: Gina's going to enjoy her time. She went a trip to Vegas, baby.
1: Oh, my God. Are you kidding me?
0: Nah. And $1,000, too, by the way. So.
1: Oh, my God. I'm sorry.
0: Good. We love it. More winning coming up at 520. Another chance for you to get to Vegas for our iHeartRadio Music Festival. 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

That is Bieber, whose Skylark brand is going to soon make a sneaker. 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

This is right up your alley. It is a Kesha contest. It lives on Instagram right now. So if you haven't entered, I suggest you do so now at KC 101.3 FM.

What your ears are hearing are the four biggest songs in Connecticut on today, Tuesday, August 18th. Number two, Stella Lefty, It Is Boston. 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

0: Number one is next. 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
3: It's kind of like this year's Hozier. Tame Impala took him a long time to get a big hit, but when he hit big. Number one in Connecticut, one of the biggest songs of the summer with Jenny. This is Dracula.

just about an hour. You get the goods, man. It is a trip to Vegas for our iHeartRadio Music Festival. And to go along with it, some spending cash, $1,000, 520. Make sure you are here for that. This is KC 101. Hey.

If you're going through it right now, Olivia Rodrigo has some advice. She said, quote, a breakup can be an opportunity to redirect your life. It's deep. Stupid Song is on now. This is KC 101, Connecticut's number one at music station. New York City.

0: Everybody say hi to Mia in New Haven. What up, Mia? It's Casey 101. Do you ever read a book right before you go to bed?
1: Never.
0: Do you scroll on your phone before you go to bed?
1: Absolutely.
0: Same girl. The worst thing we can do for our brains, and we do it every single night.
1: I know. I sure do. It puts me to sleep, though.
0: Fair. Hey, whatever works for you. Whatever works for you.
1: Right, right.
0: Reading is the best for your brain, so. But doesn't reading captions on Instagram count as reading? No? Justin Bieber, Zara Larsson next. This is Casey 101.
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Welcome, welcome, welcome. If you're new, I am Brady, and I would love to be pals with you over on Facebook. We probably share similar interests. I'm at Brady Radio if you're scrolling over there. This is KC101 with Zara Larson.

0: Eric won a trip to Vegas. I Heart Radio Music Festival. Congratulations. You ever been?
1: Well, that's awesome, man. Thank you. I have never been to Las Vegas. This will be my very first trip.
0: He's going to have so much fun. Another chance to go to our I Heart Radio Music Festival, Anna Grand, at 5:20.

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0: Do you know any couples that are constantly posting online, like on Facebook or Instagram, like how in love they are with each other?
1: Not any that are still together.
0: Exactly. You're proving my point.
1: Yeah.
0: That is the biggest red flag. You know, if a relationship's not going well, they go on social media and what they do is they overcompensate. They're like, we love each other so much. Look, world. See?
1: Yeah.
0: Absolutely nothing's wrong. We're perfect. So that's a red flag to look out for if you see relationships doing that. Like, nothing's that perfect. Alex Warren and Olivia Rodrigo are next on KC101.
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3: Hello?
4: Hey, B.
3: What's up?
4: You're never going to guess who just showed up at work.
3: What are you talking about?
4: Christopher, here.
3: Your ex-boyfriend, Christopher?
4: Yeah, he showed up with, like, flowers and candy.
3: Are you kidding me right now? Is this a joke?
4: No, he's right here. He's next to me.
3: Let me talk to him right now.
4: What are you going to say?
3: Erica, let me talk to him right now.
4: Okay.
5: Hello?
3: Hello?
5: Hello? Who is this?
3: Is this Christopher?
5: Yes, how did you know my name?
3: Because you've been texting my girlfriend for the past few weeks, dude. What the hell is your problem?
5: Oh, she's your girlfriend. Okay, well, we used to date, and I thought
3: yeah,
5: that...
3: Yeah, and she broke up with you, dude.
5: Right, but I was coming back over today with some delicious candies and flowers that she loves so much to show her how much I love her and that we should get back together.
3: Delete her number from your phone, dude.
5: I'm going to ask for you to step aside because I think she knows where her true love is right here.
3: Hitting me right now. You need to get the out of there. I've got friends that are like right around the corner from there, dude. All I have to do is make a text message and you're dead. You know that?
5: Okay. All right.
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5: Well, yeah, let them come. I will kick them all right in the wiener because I know martial arts, boxing, I know MMA, taekwondo. So we'll do that. By the way, do you know what we did in her backseat?
3: I don't know. I don't care, dude. That was in the past.
5: Do you know what we did in the backseat?
3: Now. Dude, are you psycho? Just put her on the phone!
5: I don't know. You sound a little crazy right now, so I would be worried. I wouldn't want to stay with you if I was crazy like
3: you. You realize how psycho you are right now, showing up to your ex-girlfriend's job with candy and flowers? Get him out of there, please. Get him out of there. This is ridiculous.
5: I miss you so much.
3: Get him out of there right now.
5: I miss you and your body.
4: Like Bruno, like you sing to me, like you never sing to me.
5: You're my blue.
3: You want me to sing to you?
5: I wanna have sex with you.
4: But you're like so romantic.
5: Hey Bruno.
3: I'm coming there right now, dude. I'm less than an hour away, and when we get there, we're going to have a little man-to-man talk, dude.
5: Bruno, my name's Garrett from Elvis Duran and the Morning Show, and you got phone tapped.
3: Are you kidding me right now? All the guys at work are looking at me right now like I'm freaking crazy, Erica. Oh, my God.
0: It's Elvis Duran from the KC101 Morning Show. 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

Secretly, I love that we're looking at high school football previews already. Yeah, it's almost that time of year, man. But let's still enjoy summer. But we can look forward to fall. Enjoy summer, but look forward to fall, okay? Deal? It's KC 101. Olivia Rodrigo's on now. Drop dead.

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1: Yay!
0: Congratulations.
1: That's awesome.
0: $1,000 too, by the way.
1: Thank you. Yeah,
0: got it. More money in a trip coming tomorrow. Another chance to go to our iHeartRadio Music Festival right around 9:20 tomorrow morning. Bruno Mars, I Just Might right now.

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And we got tickets for you to win right now on Instagram at KC1013FM. Good luck.

I got drive, I don't need a car. 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I'm doing things they ain't seen before. Bands ain't dumb, but extreme is all. I'm a demon lord. Fall off what I ain't seen him for. I'm doing things that excite the source. Fame ain't something that I need no more. Cause trick, I said what I said. 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

0: best high school in Connecticut. What do you think?
1: Ratings just came out. We'll give you the top three coming up next. Maybe it's where you went. That's in two songs. This is Dracula. We are KC 101.

three high schools in all of Connecticut. The rankings just came out. Number 3, Weston High. That's in Fairfield County. Greenwich High School, number 2. And Connecticut ID Academy in East Hartford, number 1. Go learn stuff and stuff. KC 101. I can't.

KC101. Apparently there are rules now for your dating app profile picture. Unwritten rules, but rules nonetheless you should probably follow. We'll get into this next on KC101.

0: Gen Z has created for dating app profile pictures. First of all, do you think there are any, Lauren?
1: For guys, no topless.
0: No top. Okay, shirts on.
1: And no sideways photos.
0: No sideways photos.
1: Yeah, you get X'd out for that immediately.
0: What's a sideways photo?
1: Where it's not like rotated properly. Like they upload photos sideways.
0: Oh.
1: So I got to turn the phone to look at it.
0: Oh, like the whole. Like the picture needs to be rotated?
1: Yeah, it has to be properly rotated.
0: Yeah, nah, that's a instant swipe left right there.
1: Right.
0: But yeah, you're on the right track. Some of these new rules do include you're not supposed to be in a bathing suit or bikini or shirtless after summer's over. So I know, very deep rules. It is KC101. My name is Brady. Happy swiping. Songs coming up next for you from Bruno Mars and Ella Langley.
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like we accomplished a lot today. I don't know about you. You know, played a lot of music, gave away a trip to Vegas, shenanigans tomorrow. Shall begin right around 2 o'clock. I'll talk to you then. This is KC101. I'm Brady, and on your Instagram feed at Brady Radio.

Tommy Joe clocking in. You know, they say whatever happens in Vegas stays in Vegas. Unless you're at our iHeartRadio Music Festival, you're going to want to brag about partying with Zara Larsson, Benson Boone, and more. 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

We're learning more about Hayden Panettiere's tragic passing on Sunday afternoon. According to officials, it looks like it was an overdose, which led to cardiac arrest. It's just so incredibly sad. 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

0: I know I'm way too late to the game, but I'm finally seeing the Odyssey tomorrow. Amanda, how was it?
1: Oh my gosh, it was amazing.
0: I mean, I've heard great things. I've pretty much seen all the spoilers already, but I'll try to enjoy it. KC 101.
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Sammy Joe hanging with you. You know, this is the funny thing about working the night shift here on KC101. I took an 11 a.m. Pilates class this morning. And when I tell you, this class was packed. My favorite reformer was taken. I was like, what are all you people doing here? Don't you have work? And then I'm like, you know what? They're probably thinking the same exact thing about me. So next time you take a workout class at a weird hour of the day and you're like, what do these people do? Maybe the girl next to you is a night girl on KC101.

It's Sammy Joe hanging with you. Niall Horan says that this song is supposed to give the same as Harry Styles' Watermelon Sugar. If you are picking up what I'm putting down, it's about loving your partner so, so much. Niall Horan tastes so good on KC 101.

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